have to excise a malignant cancer from the body politic. But that's just the beginning. Real politics is what you do before and after you push the lever. You have to keep shoulder to the wheel, engagement, activism, organizing. That's what will make the difference.

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2: Yeah.
3: One of the greatest.
2: Hey, wrote this one in the mountains out of Tennessee. 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Since the beat and grizzly, passed out at that mountaintop and skimmed the peak. How God playing the drums for a young nigga and I missed the beat. Misery, striped with red and green like we feel Christmassy. But it's a beam. If he objected to text, we send a lean and kiss the creek. My physical form recalled every lift of finger, hissing Greek. Kick the beans, but now to a critic, I can't be pissed to speak. Civilly, liberally, toter gas, hit a G, spin a heat. My glick with me 26, so it really don't take shit to sneak. A meal can make those bitter sweet. Start thinking about love differently. Stop taking so much serious.

0: I'm the only one listening. Advertise the digit app when I spin a bag. Advertise the fitted bag when I'm finna crash. Half the time at the fearless, I just sit and laugh. If we ain't there to spark the revolution, all our series can. Dope from High Sierra, got my slayer like a jerry can. I was barely there, I barely dwell, I'm getting scared. I can't, how we feel toward domestic terrorists, prepare for them.
1: Hey,
0: I swear to you, Robert Ory already scored if you lost me. I just put my whole through college, Lori Loughlin. My mama asked me why I'm on my story coffee, cause I'm a marksman. Hey, imperfect aim be exhausting. A game we can't all win. Quick scan look like I'm scamming on the odds, but really I accept the randomness of God. Shit, it is what it is, and it's not what it's not. Nigga try me like I'm pussy, he gon' get a surprise. They don't know if I'm a rookie or if it's a disguise. That little nigga know what he doing, you can see it in his eyes. Shit, it is what it is, and it's not what it's not. A nigga try me like I'm pussy, he gon' get a surprise. They don't know if a nigga rookie or if it's a disguise. That little nigga know what he doing, you can see it in his eyes. You can see it in his eyes.
1: Take a look at this.
2: Highly theoretical.
1: Theoretical? Do I have to remind you that theory is a beginning of solution?

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Volles Programm. 24 Stunden lang. 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

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How's it going? 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Just

Though this season of her life had been cold, lonely, and tough, though she slipped back into a darkness she had hoped by now to have overcome, she had learned a beautiful lesson as she kissed her girls goodbye and thanked them for getting her out the house. That maybe...

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She must be patient. She must have faith in the seeds that are planted beneath the snow. She must hold on, and she must let go. 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

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Bitch, I got too much humble to intersect. We kinda act with the no Twitter talk. 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

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Yeah, she eat me whole, let my tongue slip and I was set in stone. Screaming on the phone about all the things that she didn't know, or that I didn't show. Give each other hell when our heavens closed. Where do we go? Are we fools slipping on the highway or two-stepping in the high beam? I'm 2-7 and times changing. True, nothing changed what I seen. I don't know how I call love, but I love how your eyes gleam for it.

Imagine a guy sitting lonely at the coffee table, thinking about what he wanted to do but won't be able because of his diagnosis. The doctor phrased it differently, but in between the lines he said his time is over. Imagine the barista coming up to him. Sorry sir, can I bring you another drink? Yeah, my week was tough, so could you please do some latte art to cheer me up? Say less. And as he left, the thoughts were

0: often. He shouldn't have left his family for this job in London. He should have been a different man from top to bottom. He should have. Here's your coffee, sir. I know it isn't perfect. It was my first time, 'cause we normally don't serve this. But he played it humble. He really did it well. Capital letter spelling.
1: Kill yourself. 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He who makes a beast of himself

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1: 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A lot of math on the one and two, Wu-Tang up in the kizzy. 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

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I'm 2-7 and times changing. 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

0: Yeah, I know you're wondering ukuthi umapaputu yebukthulile kwenzakalani. Aba brutes naba brats naba fuckers
1: abazothula.
0: Abathule. 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Shangazu.

This is the mind blowing, heart stopping, blood curdling, spine tingling, eye popping, bone chilling puppet masters. And they be weak and snorkeling through you like